Just do your best. What you hear is not a test. We're only here to make you. We're only here to make you.

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1: I have no idea when you're coming back. No idea!

The earth roared as if it were alive. The power of the base was overwhelming. Roads cracked open and structures crumbled to dust. The devastation was immense. Seismologists noticed unusual tremors on their instruments. To their amazement, they realized they were measuring the baseline on the Richter scale.